One day he returned. He was different, challenged, but could not explain just what had happened. He was a man. 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

and the spectators are slightly bored. 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
2: 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I hold your waistline, don't berate my flow. 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It's playtime, we don't go when the whistle blow. No FaceTime, I saw your face in the painting, no. Eight lines rack, I hit the baseline, got bassy tone. Struggles I face alone, placing places and faces don't match up. Doubts put you back up, construed as an attack. Took an ounce for the catch up. Fountains of lackluster, wishes while we under. Pretenses of us sitting in black hummers, old to be younger. Pumping DMX or that summer. Silver BMX and latch up or that summer. Let's hold a free event, reenact that summer. No Judas then, no Last Supper that summer. No hassle, I'm back up the flats, ring that number. I link up for a drink up, became a man that summer. Think up a thousand tats, I got none. Just a son of a gun that then rose to a lover. Now it's midnight. No clothes, just skin tight. Reminiscing won't make you live twice. But where you from, know where you going. We've been on thin ice. Off to the fountain, everything water. Everything water. Till it's hydrogen blip rides. Roll and bring mine inside. Trim lines when I'm here. Car, no, it's inside. Kin tight, put a pin time. Cocktail of thoughts with a slim line. Now it's midnight. Last summer. It's like summer, midnight. Last summer. It's like summer.

Life-throwing obstacles is life-throwing lessons. 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Out in this jungle, I'm surrounded by the serpents. So before I reach the heavens, I got time to show my purpose. Should I kill this beat? I'm not asking for your blessing. Left my mark when I was just trying to hit some etchings. Far from a villain, I'm just here to spread the message. Leader of the pack, I'm running track like I'm Kenyan, see? League on my own, though sometimes I feel defeated. Rather be country Londoner when I'm needed. No cap, unless it's fitted or a five panel. Be washing with the beats, by my sampler, keep a wet flannel. Back at it again, I feel like damn Daniel. Got that dog in me and it ain't no spaniel. 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

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Saw all these tears fitting on this window pane, these dreams of escapes to haunt it. Like the ghost of the coast, dinners with hinge hosts and toast to futures unwritten. But see, these posts, they'd never replied to, I mean, I tried to ride the waves, but Cuddy taught me just to surf. Here with Black Journal on repeat, watching Angela preach emancipation from the soft. In that all-black prophetic cassette, your words are spurned and fit returned. I stay searching for an old world stuck in new ways. Just a quick fade to all these black ways. I'll be seeing all these trans with that shit with the head shit.

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Parents pay dues, same clef, same hue. 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So we switched and we ditched lover's glove. 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

0: And hello and welcome to this week's Tunes from Turtle Island. I'm your host, Andrew GJ. And as ever, I've got so much music to play for you. I think I'm probably going to have to do a double episode in the coming weeks. Anyway, on with the show. My first track was from the Afro-Mete Colombian artist Padro Monroe. That was a new single from her. It was called Ali Express. I'm going to continue with the Mi'kmaq rapper Wolf Castle, the electro hip-hop artist from Toronto Cadence Weapon, along with the Cree artist Jessa Sky. This is a new single from them. It's called One in a Billion.
1: It's so easy to feel alone, man. Like, alone. You're the only person in this world that understands. But it's not true. It's not.

And so that was the Innu singer-songwriter Shawid and Mademoiselle Ruiz with the track from the EP Aku Nutin called Oh La La Mi Alma Gemela. I'm going to follow that with a bit of hip-hop from the Seneca artist The Sober Junkie. This track is called Karma Takes.

And a new one there from the Shoshone artist Whisperhawk. That was called Going Crazy. And now it's time for a bit of dubstep. This is the Atlanta, Kansas Tribe of Oklahoma artist Indigenous. This track is called Primitivism Reloaded.

doctors saying that the cancer rate among the First Nations people was 30% greater than it was among anybody else, and it was a bunch of cancers that nobody had ever seen before in the area.

And there we had the Canadian multidisciplinary singer-songwriter Kinney Starr, along with the West Indian and Mohawk artist Julian Taylor. That was called Waters Redux. And now I've got some ambient slash dance slash pop from three Greenlandic Inuit artists, Andchan, Ivana, and Jackie. And this track is called Iparan Anga.

And that was the Pepesh and Quechan artist from the Gila River Indian community, Aiwa. That was a new single. It was called Gold Fronts. Next up, I've got the rock indie Ozzyus artist Francis Baptiste. This track is called Winning is for Losers.

And that track was from the Cree and Anishinaabe artist Jaylee Wolf. It was called Medusa. Now for something a little different. This is from the album Sand Painting for Piano. It's from the classical seminal artist Connor Chi. This track is called Number 1, White Shell.

And that last track was from the Cherokee artist Ken Pomeroy. It was the title track of her new EP called Deportee. Next up, this is the Sioux artist Basil with a track from his new EP, Free Marionettes. This is called Dark Nights.

And there you had a bunch of mostly Innu hip-hop artists. Native Mafia Family, Lil Deuce 24K, and YJS. That track was from the EP We Still Here, and it was called Dance Dance. Coming up next is the Mete-led band Street Pharmacy. This is from the album Forever Hooked, and it's called Kick It Out.

0: And that was my penultimate track of the show. I've run out of time again. I'm going to leave you with some jazz. This is from the trombone player Andrew Kim's new album, Leanage. It's got the pianist Xavier Davis, bassist Rodney Whittaker, drummer Ulysses Owens Jr., and the Cherokee saxophonist Cheryl Cassidy. It's called Cube Steak. I hope you've enjoyed my eclectic selection of tunes from Turtle Island, and I hope you'll come and join me again. I'll be back next week, same time, same channel. But until then...
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Shan Jones and the Dap Kings, the Dap Tones, Budos Band, Anna Ballas, the phenomenal Hand Clap Band, y'all, the new Master Sounds, the Baker Brothers, Nino Michella.

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Checking my mic, yo, perpetual motion. I'm ocean and my niggas in style. Checking my mic, y'all, sweet, original. Known for the knowledge of sun god drips out. Yo, I done that 1,000 times. When I twist up the rhymes, I will come on. New knowledge to find out there, out on the city street. Tell these hot, the heat keeps me cool. Oh, yo, it's cool. In the summer, I roll with cats, rock and roll through the Hummer, and I roll through my shit. Yo, son, you're gonna slumber when I hit you on the mic, like this right here. Check out my style, yo, son, the Veronia spear. Extensions of the triad, running my shit black from here to all the way across the globe. Well, I will unload another brother when I'm rocking a microphone. Check it out, I'm ripping on a silver. Check out my mic, yo, I'm ripping on the rhythm. Check out the style, yo, son, it's like a prism. Try to see the colors, yo, son, you get in a bunch. You cannot, well, I know about my kingdom's galactic. Running my sick, guard pieces out, romantic. Radical, while doing it. Checking my flow and yo, son, let the fluid and get this. Don't forget that. Checking my mic, peace guard into galactic. Brothers rolling with me through Tempe City streets, not knowing where I'm going, but still I will sweep through all graffiti for talking to jazz. Running my shit, yo, son, the rash cast. Brothers known as California style, from Arizona to New York to over in England, Japan and back, yo, again. I still mend the hearts of brothers, yo, check it out. And violence, that's right, I'll say it again. You're not being good to you, yo, my man, I gotta understand how you bend your whole heart back until you're such all black. It's hard, cardiac arrest, caught out while you had too many hamburgers. It doesn't matter, son, I still serve up. The MC up, yo, I'm superb to grab the mic like this and hit the rhythm inside of the rhythm. So I gotta give it back to my man, yo, son, how to act. I can show you it's all positive. Give to other people, live for living. Check it out, I'm giving positive vibes, son, yo, I'm in giving you. I'm all redone, what? I'm all redone, inside of the freedom. Checking my style, yo, inside of the sight of the sun. I done, gonna get, checking my mic, just on the smooth about it. Is that what I speak with my cat show? What's up? Yo, smoking tobacco, whatever, spat, yo. No, I got a grip in the mic to rip up. Checking the styles rough, hot words, raps, and hit them. Check it out, God, peace out, galactic rhythms. Come out inside of the cypher on the sun. Running the shit, so while you speak done. Pass it on, read them to my man. Listen to my mic, organize on land, and plan how to be an MC. You can try to understand me, but 10 beats superseding these cats that thought they had the skill. What's up, I will continue to rock the ill avenue flow. Checking my style, yo, what's up? My microphone is manipulated by the master of space travel. Understand how my beats will unravel right in front of your eyes, yo. Standing on the gravel or the water or the grass, any natural substance, son, I last like oxygen, yo, you can't fade it out. Inside of the style, in the corner of space, replace these cats with your face. Checking the shit, yo, interstellar. Rocking shit, yo, from a cellar into my garage. Cats trying to act large. Hip-hop keeps going. Checking the style, yo. It's like this, it's like this, it's like this. It's like this, it's like this, it's like this, it's like this, it's like this, it's like this, brother. Yo, I begin to rock my mic and cover a new heart, new life.

just like that, just like that, just like that, just like that, just like that, just like that, just like that. When I penetrate the mic, listen to God's peace out and insight flows through the knowledge, the wisdom of man. Second the mic, yo, what's up, my slam? Sucker MCs every day on Hill Ave. Oh, what's up, the boat?